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8: Cardinals win 5-3 in Atlanta over the Braves. This is the Mercy Cardinals postgame show on the Cardinals Radio Network. The biggest hit of the game came off the bat of Nathan Church as he comes up to the plate in the fourth inning with two on, and he hits his sixth home run of the year, a three-run shot, as he really, that was a big moment. That was a big moment in this game. He now has 23 RBIs this season. Not that long ago, he spoke with Danny Wexelman from Cardinals TV. It is our star of the game interview.
9: I want to start with Matthew Liberatore. How set the tone for you guys tonight?
10: He did a really good job. Gave him one hit, one run. He did it. To be able to come back after his last out and do this against the Braves away was a really good start.
9: Your first time in this ballpark, big home run for you, giving some run support. What do you like about it here?
10: It's a good place to play. There's a good crowd. But yeah, I was just trying to take a good at bat.
9: Okay. Listen, you guys do a lot of communicating. I watch it, passing information. How important is that for you?
10: Yeah, I mean, passing along information to help your teammates is definitely something that we try and do every time against the opponent. And yeah, we did a good job tonight.
9: Hey, Blaze Jordan, the rookie, along with you and other guys, he had that sacrifice fly. He made it 5-1. How big was that?
10: Yeah, I mean, whenever we can put on runs and tack on runs, it's a good job to help the pitchers out, and we did a good job tonight.
9: All right, go celebrate. Thank you.
10: Thank you.
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11: Cardinals get the win this evening as they're able to knock off the Atlanta Braves. Final score 5-3. Welcome in, or welcome back, and I should say it is the Mercy Cardinals postgame show. Scores from around the NL Central. Brewers in Milwaukee knock off the Reds 7-2. Brandon Sproat went 5 1/3 for the win for the Brewers. 2 runs, 4 hits, 7 strikeouts, 2 walks. He now sits with a record of 3-4. Jackson Churio hit a home run for Milwaukee. That was his 12th of the year. Jake Bowers going deep as well for Milwaukee. He's got 15 dingers. Sal Stewart hitting his 16th of the season for Cincinnati. The Phillies beat the Pirates 8-0, so that series is now even 1-1. Phillies win by that 8-0 score. Bubba Chandler, he was pitching well for a while, gave up 2 runs in the second, and then the Phillies did not score again until the 7th, so the final line for Chandler doesn't indicate how well he actually pitched. 6 1/3, 5 runs, 7 hits, 6 strikeouts, and 2 walks. Christopher Sanchez got the win for the Phillies. With that win, he goes to 10-3. His ERA is now a sparkling 2 with his 7 scoreless innings today. And then in progress, an interesting game. They're in the top of the 8th inning. The Cubs and the Padres. Cubs lead 9-7, but the Padres have already put up 4 runs in the top of the 8th inning, and the tying run is coming up to the plate in the person of Manny Machado, and the Cubs are making a pitching change, so we'll keep you updated if anything of note happens there. Across the Cardinals minor league system tonight, there were certainly some interesting developments that occurred. Game still in progress. Memphis right now, they are leading Charlotte this game just went final. Memphis gets the win over Charlotte by a 10-5 score. Thomas Tsujesi in this contest, 4-for-5 with 3 RBIs. He hits his 3rd home run of the year. Hunter Dobbins pitches 5 2/3, gives up 5 runs, 4 earned on 9 hits, 4 strikeouts, and 1 walk. Double A Springfield, bottom of the 9th inning. They trail Arkansas by a single run. That is an 8-7 game. So we'll let you know if anything happens with that one. But should let you know that Raniel Rodriguez hits another home run for Springfield. High A Peoria, they lose at home to Wisconsin 5-4. And Low A Palm Beach loses at Lakeland by a 7-1 score. In our game, the Cardinals

0: beat Atlanta 5-3. Cardinals manager Oliver Marmol chatted with Cardinals TV play-by-play voice Chip Carey just a few moments ago.
1: Okay, Ali, first let's start with Matthew Liberatore. Not just that he won, but the way he won the game. He needed that. You guys needed that.
2: Yeah, everybody did. But I like how he did it. When you look at some of the things that we were working on over the last 4 or 5 days, he was able to go out there and execute. You look at the usage, you look at what it looked like behind in count. Early on, it led to some walks, but he stayed committed to the plan and was able to flip the script a little bit. And it led to more swing and miss and more awkward swings and hitters counts, and it also led to more punch outs.
1: Yeah, to go from 3-0 to Eli White, then strike him out, strike out the next two, it seemed like for him, that was one of those moments where, okay, the roof isn't going to cave on me here.
2: And that's exactly, it presented itself earlier than we would have liked, but it gave him an opportunity to kind of plow through it, and those are the innings we're talking about where it's usually a crooked number and it snowballs from there. He was able to get the three punch outs, and the game plan and how he executed it was a big step forward today.
1: Speaking of game plans, how your offense executed against a guy that's been really tough against the Cardinals, Perez. You get two homers against him, Velasquez one, and then Churchy the second one.
2: Yeah, he's been really tough. I mean, he's done a nice job against us over the years, but Churchy got him with a really good swing there. Velasquez in there against the lefty and also pounds one, gets two knocks. But overall, he pitched well. We executed on a couple swings, and we're able to take the game.
1: You're almost 40, but the late-inning heroics, I think, added a few gray hairs, not just to you, but all of Cardinal Nation.
2: Yeah, I agree.
1: But it worked out.
2: I'll take it. I'll take it, yes.
0: Ollie, Chip, thanks for that conversation. Cardinals get the win over Atlanta 5-3. We're previewing game two of the series in just a moment. This is the Mercy Cardinals postgame show on the Cardinals Radio Network, powered by Graybar.
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1: 5-3, Cardinals get the win against Atlanta, taking game one of this three-game series. And now the two teams are going to get back at it tomorrow evening. The Cardinals will tell you about the pitching matchup in just a moment. 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He has 26. There's a ton of guys with 21 in second place on this list. And with his save tonight, that does include Riley O'Brien. So he is currently in a multiple-player tie for second place in saves in Major League Baseball. 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We are Missouri Farm Bureau Insurance, and we've got Missouri covered. All right, that pitching matchup for game number two of this series, the Cardinals, they are going to be sending Michael McGreevy to the mound. Right-hander comes in with a 3-6 record, a 3.12 ERA. Reynaldo Lopez is set to make the start for Atlanta. He is 3-1 with a 3.47 ERA. Another 6:15 first pitch. That means our coverage is going to begin at 5:20. For the voice of the Cardinals, John Rooney and Ricky Horton are the call of the game. For Mike Claiborne, who is on assignment, our on-site producer engineer is Ryan Schulte. Our studio producer engineer is Kyle Sixta. Also want to say thank you to both Chip Carey and Danny Wexelman from Cardinals TV for helping us out with pregame and postgame audio, and the manager of the Cardinals is Ben Boyd. For all those folks, I'm Matt Pauly, thanking you for being tuned in tonight. Cardinals win over Atlanta, 5-3 the final score. We'll talk to you again tomorrow for more Cardinals baseball on the Cardinals Radio Network, powered by Graybar.
2: There's Pink Floyd. So could Keith Moon from The Who have possibly bought dinner for a young kid named Kurt Cobain? It's possible. Death Cab for Cutie frontman Ben Gibbard has the play-by-play. Here's how this went down.
3: Remember, we were playing in Seattle in the 70s. We were staying at the Edgewater Inn. They're all these homeless kids. They're underneath the viaduct there. And Keith Moon, he goes and takes them and brings them in the Edgewater Inn. And he serves them all dinner. And I swear to you that one of those kids was Kurt Cobain. Walla and I just look at each other and we're like, what, man? Like, and in no world are we going to correct this guy.
4: Yeah.
3: I do believe he believed that. Mm. I don't know how he got from Aberdeen at 10 years old to Seattle and under the viaduct. It's possible, I suppose. But unlikely, I'd say.
2: Yeah, that's what Pete Townsend told him. I don't know. It could be. We did a lot of traveling when I was a kid. And I was young. I was older than Kurt Cobain. So there you go. Queen, on the way. Billy Idol, Heart, ZZ Top, coming up next.
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5: Overall chances for wet weather, not the greatest. As we're moving on through the next few days, we've got the heat and humidity. That'll be the main weather story. Scattered cloudiness through the night, breezy too, our low upper 70s. Abundant sunshine through Wednesday, Thursday, Friday too. Highs all 3 days, mid-90s. The heat index 100 to 105. I'm meteorologist Jennifer Naramore.
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0: All right, there's ZZ Top wrapping it up. Stick around, Ozzy on the way. The Mighty Metallica, Aerosmith, Skynyrd, and Bam Bam. He's in next. You guys have a great night.
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Currently in Spain with Bryan Adams. Got one more show over there this coming Friday night. Then they are to St. Louis to kick off the U.S. leg on July 24th.

0: From the Dr. Feel Good album, taking us back to 1989. Motley Crue, Kickstart My Heart. Hey, we got some Cheap Trick coming up also. Zeppelin, Aerosmith, and the Rolling Stones. So do yourself a favor. Hang tight.
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2: Overall chances for wet weather, not the greatest. As we're moving on through the next few days, we've got the heat and humidity. That'll be the main weather story. Scattered cloudiness through the night, breezy too, our low upper 70s. Abundant sunshine through Wednesday, Thursday, Friday too. Highs all 3 days, mid-90s. The heat index 100 to 105. I'm meteorologist Jennifer Naramore.
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Rolling Stones, It's Only Rock and Roll, and that's what we do here. That's all we do here is we just rock and roll all night long together. It's Zeppelin.

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Coming up this hour, we've got the Scorpions, we've got AC/DC, and now we've got Buffalo Springfield.

0: From their Crazy World album, taking us back to 1990. Number four for the Scorpions, Wind of Change. As we enter the final hour of your Tuesday, we've got the Eagles on the way, some Van Halen, and AC/DC next.
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2: Overall chances for wet weather, not the greatest. As we're moving on through the next few days, we've got the heat and humidity. That'll be the main weather story. Scattered cloudiness through the night, breezy too, our low upper 70s. Abundant sunshine through Wednesday, Thursday, Friday too. Highs all 3 days, mid-90s. The heat index 100 to 105. I'm meteorologist Jennifer Naramore.
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0: From that incredible self-titled album of 1987, that's Whitesnake and Here I Go Again. As I'm going right on out the door, hope you have a fantastic Wednesday, and I'll see you back here tomorrow night. Until then, be good, be careful, bye-bye.
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1: Overall chances for wet weather, not the greatest. As we're moving on through the next few days, we've got the heat and humidity. That'll be the main weather story. Scattered cloudiness through the night, breezy too, our low upper 70s. Abundant sunshine through Wednesday, Thursday, Friday too. Highs all 3 days, mid-90s. The heat index 100 to 105. I'm meteorologist Jennifer Naramore.
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1: Warm this morning. It's going to be mostly sunny, breezy today with an extreme heat warning in effect. Our high 94, heat index 100 to 105. Partly cloudy overnight till 078. Sunny and hot weather again on Thursday with a high 95. Temperatures in the mid to upper 90s again on Friday. I'm meteorologist Ann Holliday.
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2: Warm this morning. It's going to be mostly sunny, breezy today with an extreme heat warning in effect. Our high 94, heat index 100 to 105. Partly cloudy overnight, low 78. Sunny and hot weather again on Thursday with a high 95. Temperatures in the mid to upper 90s again on Friday. I'm meteorologist Ann Holliday.
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5: 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Breaking in St. Joseph, Missouri. Friends of the Missouri Theater land two grants totaling $3,200 for the Centennial Celebration Series from the Norma J. and William J. Kenny Charitable Trust, U.S. Bank, and the St. Joseph Downtown Community Improvement District, backing performances and centennial events. 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A ribbon cutting sealed the deal. The St. Joseph Area Chamber of Commerce presented a certificate of achievement, praising mentorship work supporting local youth. 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
12: That's right, it's showtime. Good morning, Middle America. You're cruising with Cadel. It's Hump Day, which is Bill Clinton and P. Diddy's favorite day of the week.
13: You should never be allowed to talk to people.
12: 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Def Leppard, Pearl Jam, and Led Zeppelin when we come back.
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15: Warm this morning. It's going to be mostly sunny, breezy today with an extreme heat warning in effect. Our high 94, heat index 100 to 105. Partly cloudy overnight till low 78. Sunny and hot weather again on Thursday with a high 95. Temperatures in the mid to upper 90s again on Friday. I'm meteorologist Ann Holliday.
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0: It was a question rattling through my brain when I first got here this morning, but I decided to stay because, well, we've got a whole lot of really great music in store for you. Long set of classic rock on the other side, kicking it off with some Rush, so hold on tight.
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Good morning, Middle America. You're cruising with Cadle. Every day we wake up, it's a blessed day on the right side of the dirt. But we're always knocking on heaven's door. Here's GNR.

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22: Warm this morning. It's going to be mostly sunny, breezy today with an extreme heat warning in effect. Our high 94, heat index 100 to 105. Partly cloudy overnight till 78. Sunny and hot weather again on Thursday with a high 95. Temperatures in the mid to upper 90s again on Friday. I'm meteorologist Ann Holliday.
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0: Flying high again with the Prince of Darkness, Mr. Ozzy Osbourne. May he rest in peace. He's flying high, watching down on us right now, rocking and rolling. Got a long set of rock and roll coming your way. Going to kick it off with some STP and Plush, so hold on tight.
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3: 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In St. Joseph, the Friends of the Missouri Theater just landed two grants totaling $3,200 for the Centennial Celebration Series, money from the Norma J. and William J. Kenny Charitable Trust, U.S. Bank, and the St. Joseph Downtown Community Improvement District backs performances and centennial events. Now to St. Joseph. 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Big Brothers Big Sisters St. Joseph has moved its headquarters downtown, and the shift was sealed with a ribbon cutting. The St. Joseph Area Chamber of Commerce presented a Certificate of Achievement, citing the nonprofit's community impact and youth mentorship work. 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

0: And you don't want to smell my teen spirit, especially if it smells like his room does. What's up? You are cruising with Cadel, and guess what? No shame today. It's all fame. 15 minutes of it going out to a guy from Texas who saved two young girls' lives by smashing through a glass door and running into a burning house. Heroes do exist.
1: She was telling me that her siblings were still inside. So whenever she told me that, I was trying to get in through the front, and I kept on hearing screaming and crying. And I put that bandana around me. The first thing I told myself was, Lord, help me. I need you right now. Thank God that I went inside. The little girls were already on the floor. I grabbed one, and I took them outside to the back, went back for the other one. I put her over my shoulders. And that's whenever the back house started booming and banging. And I mean, I wouldn't say a hero. I'll just say a guy doing the right thing.
0: Nah, man, I'm going to have to say he's a true hero. Leon Segura from Texas, man. Here's your 15 minutes of fame. We need more humans just like that. The girls were okay and flown to the hospital, and he is a true hero. Hold on tight.
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3: The extremely hot weather pattern remaining in place. Lots of sunshine for today. Actual high middle 90s. Factor in the humidity. We have a heat index value exceeding 105. Scattered cloudiness for the early morning, or low into the upper 70s. We're back to the mid 90s for Thursday and for Friday. Slight chance for rain by Friday night. I'm meteorologist Jennifer Naramore.
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0: water, man. You can never go wrong with a couple doobies right there.
1: I second that.
0: I'm sure you do, Scoob. Hold on tight, man. We've got a long set of classic rock coming up, but I'm getting out of here. I'll be back tomorrow. We'll do it all again. Getting ready for the big 4th of July weekend. Got some patriotic stuff to go over tomorrow. Till then, you know what to do, man. Look out for yourself, your family, and your friends. It's truly all you've got in this world.
1: I second that.
0: I know you do. That's why we're buds. And go out and party, man. Party all weekend long. Just don't drink and drive.
2: It's that simple.
0: It truly is. We'll see ya.
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0: St. Joe's Classic Rock Station, KY102. Setting you up for a full day of success, not just some of it. I am Darren Dunn, the Steve Miller Band, on the way next. What can you expect out of me today? Well, later this hour, we'll discover the loudest man, get you things that make you go, plus the ever-changing game, the name game, and the quiz question, all here today with Darren Dunn.
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2: The extremely hot weather pattern remaining in place. Lots of sunshine for today. Actual high middle 90s. Factor in the humidity. We have a heat index value exceeding 105. Scattered cloudiness for the early morning. Our low into the upper 70s. We're back to the mid 90s for Thursday and for Friday. Slight chance for rain by Friday night. I'm meteorologist Jennifer Nairamore.
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Rocking the Heartland, KY102. He is the loudest man. Those details after the outfield. Right now, AC/DC.

0: St. Joe's Classic Rock Station, KY102. He is the loudest man. Darren Dunn with you. Rush on the way next. An Australian man has officially broken a 32-year-old Guinness World Record to become the world's loudest person. Meet Joseph. He's a 58-year-old town crier. He reached an astonishing 122.4 decibels by shouting the word now. His earth-shattering shout surpassed the previous record of 121.7 decibels. That was set by a Northern Ireland schoolteacher back in 1994. Now, the record-breaking volume, that sits in the extreme noise range of like a chainsaw or a jet aircraft taking off. He achieved the feat in a radio studio after seven exhausting attempts that left his voice shot for days. And because the previous record holder was female, he proudly considers himself the loudest man in the world while letting her retain her title as the loudest woman. He is so loud, they say his indoor voice can be heard from six blocks away. I am whispering!
1: 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It still sounds great. But we won't be mad if you throw some guitar in there, too.
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One of those head scratchers, fist to the chin thinkers, things that make you go, huh. Coming up after Phil Collins, right now, Aerosmith.

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0: 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Time for another one of those head scratchers. Fist to the chin thinkers. Things that make you go, huh. I am Darren Dunn, Joan Jett, and the Blackhearts. On the way next, what does a basketball genie give you? Three swishes.
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0: 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The ever-changing game, can you name that device? I am Darren Dunn, Led Zeppelin on the way next. On this date in 1979, Sony introduced this audio player.
1: The Walkman.
0: The Walkman, that is it, yeah. Who is this?
1: Oh, no. This is Justin.
0: All right, Justin, did you ever have a Walkman?
1: I think I did when I wasn't born in the 80s, so I might have had it when I was real young.
0: So, long gone, nowhere where you could find it and make some money off it, huh?
1: I don't think so.
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3: The extremely hot weather pattern remaining in place. Lots of sunshine for today. Actual high middle 90s. Factor in the humidity. We have a heat index value exceeding 105. Scattered cloudiness for the early morning. Our low into the upper 70s. We're back to the mid 90s for Thursday and for Friday. Slight chance for rain by Friday night. I'm meteorologist Jennifer Naramore.
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0: St. Joe's Classic Rock Station, KY102. The Name Game, Celebrity Bio. I am Darren Dunn, Fleetwood Mac, on the way next. Looking for someone born July 1st, 1967, in British Columbia. Stands at 5'5", and a twofer here on Famous X's, Kid Rock and Tommy Lee.
1: Is it Pamela Anderson?
0: That is her, yes. Who is this?
1: Desiree Ross.
0: And where do we know Pam Anderson from?
1: Baywatch and some other movie.
0: Yeah. Baywatch probably most primarily for a lot of people, yeah?
1: Yeah.
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0: St. Joe's Classic Rock Station, KY102. Quiz question time with Darren Dunqueen on the way next. When they see this, 1 in 5 men say it immediately makes them feel old. What do you got? What is it they see? When they see this, 1 in 5 men say it immediately makes them feel old. It's something that's usually on their person, if not all the time, more often than not. What do you think it is? They might see 1 in 5 guys are like, yeah, that makes me feel old. It's a driver's license.
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2: Keeping plenty of sunshine in the forecast for the rest of today with a gusty south to southwesterly wind. Highs are soaring to the mid-90s. But you factor in the humidity, we have a heat index greater than 105. Tonight, partly cloudy, low only into the upper 70s, so very warm. Mid-90s in here for Thursday and for Friday with lots of sun. I'm meteorologist Jennifer Naramore.
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0: KY102. We'll go ahead and file this under ouch. Darren Dunn checking in one final time. The Who on the way next. Massage guns, good for sore muscles. At any point in your life, have you looked at a massage gun and thought, I wonder how that would feel on my eyeballs? To Scotland we go. A young man there caused severe, unprecedented damage to both of his eyes after using a percussive massage gun to soothe eye fatigue. This patient, in his 20s, sought treatment after experiencing flashing lights and increasing floaters in his right eye. Ophthalmologists were shocked to discover multiple retinal tears, widespread bruising, and a rare retinal break in both eyes. The man reluctantly confessed that he'd been applying the high-velocity massage tool directly to his closed eyelids weekly for 3 months. Doctors had to use targeted laser treatments to successfully repair the extensive damage and then stabilize his vision. Medical experts warned that while percussive therapy relaxes muscles, the rapid blunt force can cause permanent vision loss if applied to delicate organs. Multiple retinal tears. That sounds painful.
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It's Bon Hobie, Easton Bad Medicine.

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0: St. Joe's Classic Rock, KY102. Hey, if you forget to run away from the firework that you're about to light, once you've lit it, you might end up needing to go see this guy. It's Ben. He's the greatest American hero.
1: This is Ben.
2: Hello.
1: An ER surgeon and an American hero. Because every year on the 4th of July, he shows up to the hospital to reattach fingers.
2: You weren't planning on being a pianist, were you?
1: Sorry. Treat scorched hairlines.
2: You know, hats are big now.
1: And remove light bulbs from people's butts.
2: Ding. I just got an idea. You need a new hobby.
1: So this weekend, raise a PBR and salute the real heroes.
2: I also treat cirrhosis.
1: Who have to work on holidays to save dumb shits like you.
2: Well, believe me, I'm going to bill you.
1: Happy 4th of July. Be safe out there. Or come see Ben.
2: I'll be here. Just have me paid.
0: There you go. You stick around. U2's on the way, AC/DC and the Eagles coming up.
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4: Keeping plenty of sunshine in the forecast for the rest of today with a gusty south to southwesterly wind. Highs are soaring to the mid-90s. But you factor in the humidity, we have a heat index greater than 105. Tonight, partly cloudy, low only into the upper 70s, so very warm. Mid-90s in here for Thursday and for Friday with lots of sun. I'm meteorologist Jennifer Naramore.
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0: 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There's Heartache Tonight from the Eagles, Uncle Dave Radio Show. Skinner on the way, man. I got Metallica, ZZ Top, Fab Four. That's all coming up in just a few.
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1: I was just coming across a picture the other day on Facebook of my buddy's little sister and her best friend right before they went on the tour bus with Poison back in the 80s. Now I understand what happened to those girls. Stick around, Asia's on the way. Fleetwood Mac, Puddle of Mud next.
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3: Keeping plenty of sunshine in the forecast for the rest of today with a gusty south to southwesterly wind. Highs are soaring to the mid-90s. But you factor in the humidity, we have a heat index greater than 105. Tonight, partly cloudy, low only into the upper 70s, so very warm. Mid-90s in here for Thursday and for Friday with lots of sun. I'm meteorologist Jennifer Naramore.
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1: 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We'll continue. Why not? Zeppelin on the way. 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
1: Here's Puddle of Mud's Blurry Uncle Dave radio show. Rush and Foreigner on the way, Bon Jovi. Van Halen? Did I say Van Halen? Oh, heck yes. We've got it coming up in just a few short minutes. Are you ready for it? A new report says some celebrity superfans, they're spending some serious coin. They are trying to get buried next to celebrities.
2: Judy Garland is an iconic Hollywood figure, and the Hollywood Forever Cemetery is an iconic location. And as an independent artist, my biggest complaint is not being seen. This ensures that I will be seen forever. I was always a huge Wizard of Oz fan, and of course, as a homosexual, I love musicals. So yes, it's a pretty good match.
1: Yeah, that guy there, his name's Jeffrey. He paid $50,000 to be buried next to Judy Garland. One Marilyn Monroe fan paid $195,000 for a mausoleum crypt near her because he was such a fan. Just cremation, coffee can, put me in the garage somewhere. I'll be happy. 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
1: So what do your kids call your parents, their grandparents? Yeah, it's getting out of hand. We've got a guy here in a few minutes that'll give you a list of a few of them. And some of these are pretty stupid. My granddaughter, she just calls me Grandpa. Pretty simple. Yeah, all right. It's Bon Jovi.

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0: St. Joe's Classic Rock, KY102. This cat's a genius, man. He's going to go viral with this. He posted a video of him on Facebook or somewhere mocking how ridiculous grandparent names have become.
1: Hey, do you guys want to go see Yeah Yeah and Yo Yo? Grab your toys. We're going to go see Gabba Gabba and Garfunkel. Who wants to go visit Shaboobie and Paw? Look who's coming up the driveway. It's Gam Gam and Hee Haw. You guys want to spend the night at Lolly and Grandolph's house? Who wants to go see Grandma and Dan?
0: Yeah. Hey, just a little bit out of hand, man. Stick around. Hey, Grandpa, Grandma. It's that simple. And they all have the same name. Let's not make it tough. Guns N' Roses, Free Hearts on the way next. It's the Uncle Dave Radio Show.
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3: Keeping plenty of sunshine in the forecast for the rest of today with a gusty south to southwesterly wind. Highs are soaring to the mid-90s. But you factor in the humidity, we have a heat index greater than 105. Tonight, partly cloudy, low only into the upper 70s, so very warm. Mid-90s in here for Thursday and for Friday with lots of sun. I'm meteorologist Jennifer Naramore.
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0: St. Joe's Classic Rock, KY102. This dude from Texas, he's an absolute superhero. He just saved two young girls' lives. He smashed through a glass door, ran into the burning home. His name's Leon. He was driving by when he saw the fire and heard screams, and he jumped into action, man.
1: She was telling me that her siblings were still inside. So whenever she told me that, I was trying to get in through the front, and I kept on hearing screamings and crying. And I put that bandana around me. The first thing I told myself was, Lord, help me. I need you right now. Thank God that I went inside. The little girls were already on the floor. I grabbed one, and I took them outside to the back, went back for the other one. I put her over my shoulders, and that's whenever the back house started booming and banging. And I mean, I wouldn't say a hero. I'll just say a guy doing the right thing.
0: Yeah, I'd say you're a hero, dude. You did a great job, and I hope you don't get arrested for breaking that door. I'm just kidding. Pink Floyd, ZZ Top, Rush, and the Mighty Zeppelin on the way.
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0: from Mr. Floyd Felix at the charge from the United States. No, you hung up. 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Is there supposed to be someone out there besides your register to answer?
1: Hello?
0: This is United States calling. Are we reaching? See, it's hanging up. And it's a man answering.
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4: Rumors spreading round in that Texas town about the shack outside the game. And you know what I'm talking about. Just let me know if you wanna go to that whole mile on the range. They got a lot of nice girls.

St. Joe's Classic Rock, KY102. The Uncle Dave Radio Show, Happy Canada Day. They play Morocco in World Cup action on July the 4th. I call it that because they don't know what Independence Day is down here. They don't care. All right, stick around. I've got Zap out of the way. It's Tom Sawyer Rush. They're Canadian.

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0: St. Joe's Classic Rock, KY102. Here's Boys of Summer, Don Henley. New survey found that 18% of Americans, they're making assumptions about someone based on their first name alone. Gen Z, the most likely to do it. Out of all the names, Karen is the most judged. We got a super cut of the audio here. Check it out.
1: Karen.
0: Each and every one out of the movie Goodfellas. That's, yeah, one of my favorite flicks. Queen and David Bowie of the way. Tom Petty, 38 special. I'll throw some STP in too.
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3: Keeping partly cloudy and very warm conditions in the forecast for the early morning. Gusty south wind in our low upper 70s. Soaring to the mid-90s Thursday, Friday, too. Plenty of sunshine coming our way. We're still dealing with the heat index values 105 or higher. Slight chance for rain Friday night. More scattered storms Saturday night. I'm meteorologist Jennifer Naramore.
4: Walker just gave the Cardinals the lead. Homer!
5: Mason went to his feet. He throws. He got
6: St. Louis,
5: it.
6: It's time to hit the ballpark. ATL meets STL when the Cardinals take on the Atlanta Braves at Busch Stadium, July 10th through the 12th. 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

St. Joe's Classic Rock, KY102. This Independence Day is a big one. Not only is it America's 250th birthday, but we won't see another Saturday, 4th of July, until 2037. My favorite Chicago song. I couldn't pass that up. 38 special on the way. Stone Temple Pilots coming up as well. It is the late, great Ronnie James Dio.

0: St. Joe's Classic Rock, KY102, 38 special on the Uncle Dave Radio Show. As we get into the knockout rounds for the World Cup, Fox TV says viewership's been booming. They've got reports like 84 million Americans have watched at least some of its coverage through June 25th. USA plays Bosnia tonight in a knockout round. We'll look for it. All right, AC/DC, Jimi Hendrix, the Ramones on the way.
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